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glasses, I'm out the door. I'm gonna hit this city before I leave. Brush my teeth with a bottle of Jack, 'cause when I leave for the night, I ain't coming back.

0: 97.3 Coast FM, all the hits for the weekend as we stream this thing on Listener. It's Rod Moulton, hello to you. Miami Bakehouse, doing amazing pies this weekend and for your next week for lunch, if you'd like that to be your workplace. The Miami Bakehouse Pie Patrol, Pie Day Friday. Vacancy exists for one particular workplace to be awarded. Get to coastlife.com.au right now. Do the registration and have your ears on Nikki and DeMello next week. Wednesday morning, they'll announce the next winner here. Talking to winners, we're talking Sabrina Carpenter here.
1: I think for a long time, you know, there's this idea of you have to come out the gate and smash it. And if you don't do that, it's almost like you don't know who you are or you don't know yourself.
0: One of the biggest stars on the planet right here. Sabrina Carpenter. Rihanna, where are you, Rihanna? She's coming up for you shortly as well. All the hits for the weekend are seconds away.
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